She put in everything. All she had to live on. She gave what she had. You gave yourself. So I won't just give my all.

0: All right, so all in Jesus, you can have it all. So amuning message ang atong yakanta. So right now, I believe that God has been speaking to us since the past 2 weeks. Pastor Peter taught us or shared to us about 5787, about the opening of the new biblical Hebrew year, no, that we have to stand on our ground, take the stand, and let's watch sa nagagawa sa aton nga mga ba, and then let allow the Holy Spirit to move sa aton. So I believe that the Lord is really speaking to us right now. Kag may message kay diyang Ginoo, no, sa aton sa subong nga mga tinion. And right now, let's tackle ang mga topic subong sa word ni Lord that has been impressing to me lately. And samtang naga ang background sini, no, sang ato niya i-teach subong is ng who, no? Who can stand in His presence, or who can ascend to the hill of the Lord. So ara ni siya naka sulat sa Psalms 24, sa Psalms 24. Alright? So, right now, before we go to the Word, let's pray. Father in heaven, Lord, open our eyes, open our ears, O Lord God, that we can see and hear what Your message for us today, O Lord. And let our hearts, Lord, respond to whatever ang imong ipagahambal subong sa amon. You know? Salamat ni Lord. In Jesus' name we pray. Amen. So, sa liwat, ginaabi-abi ko ang tanan natong yung mga listeners kag ang mga nagatanaw sa Facebook Live. Alright, so, I believe that the Word of God is alive and sharper than any two-edged sword. No? So, ari na si Pastor Peter. I-welcome ta siya. I-welcome ta si Pastor Peter, no? Alright, Pastor Peter! Kamusta?
1: Hello! Sir JP, grabe! Pwede na? Pwede na again? Hello everybody! And maayong buntag sa inyong atanan! We are here already at Davao City, and God has been doing great things, no? Salamat gid, Pastor JP, for taking on the call of God to be there sa kamustahan with Pedro. Actually, salamat man, no, kay Dr. Ramel Uy, kay Sir Ray Umalay,
0: yes,
1: Sir French Paul, for still wanting us, kay nag-chat ko actually sa ila sang last week, and I thought na ma-end na kamustahan with Pedro, but they said you could do it still online, no, pero ambal ko mas nami gid nga may ara gid ra nga tawo sa studio. So i-congratulate ko naton, i-welcome gid naton si Pastor JP. Pastor JP, thank you very much, no, and yes, I will just be here sa background, I know God is gonna speak to us. We traveled since Tuesday until now, and I have seen the hand of God work. So sa inyo man dira, at padayon kita, why ka mong ipabayaan sang Lord. Although nag-travel na ako, may agipadala naman si Lord sing yung isa pagyan, si Pastor JP, no? Is my big brother. And hope you're gonna hear His word. And I will just be here lang gid sa background sa inyo. So Sir Paul, nalang gid nga si Sir JP lang kagang iyang slides, and then siguro mabalik lang ako karon sa punta, para hindi man siya ma-disturbo. So Sir JP, thank you again. God bless gid sa inyo tanan. Kita na kita by and by. Listen to the word of God. I know that God is speaking to us. Not only this word that the Pastor JP would speak sa inyo. I'll give a little of my insight during this message niya gid share, and then I'll pray for you guys magkaroon na. Sir JP.
0: All right. Thank you, Pastor Peter. All right, sige. Let's go back sa aton niya pulong subong. So let's, if you have Bibles there, and let's open it to Psalms 24, verse 1 to 6. No, it says here, "The earth is the Lord's and the fullness thereof, the world and those who dwell therein. For He has founded it upon the seas and established it upon the rivers Who shall ascend to the hill of the Lord, and who shall stand in his holy place? Verse 4, he who has clean hands and a pure heart, who does not lift up his soul to what is false, and does not swear deceitfully. Verse 5, he will receive a blessing from the Lord, and the righteousness from the God of his salvation. Verse 6, such is the generation of those who seek him, who seek the face of the God of Jacob. The Lord bless the reading of his word. Alright, so ang background sa sining psalm, ginsulat ni siya ni David. So this psalm is a psalm that is depicting ang pagsaka sang mga Israelites kag sang sa time nga ginsaylo bala ang Ark of the Covenant sa balay ni Abinadab. So ang balay ni Abinadab located na siya sa babaw sang bukid. So ang picture sini is nag-worship ang mga tao, they march and they worship God through sa pagsaot, pagkanta sang sininga psalm, and then while ascending to the hill. That's why ang versity is who can ascend to the hill. So pasaka. 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Kag naga amo na inang we are singing songs, we are singing our worship sa iya, no? So amo na siya ang picture. So this is not just a private nga pag worship kundi do public ini siya, no? So this background will change the way we see ang verse nga ini kung mag-read kita. So these questions are not just a question nga who can ascend to the hill or regular questions towards it goes deep, no? Kay tungod makita mo bala, makita diri nila kung sino ang maka-stand sa presensya sa Diyos during that time. So before nila ipamangkot niya who can stand, itanawon ta anay kung sino ini ang Diyos nga kinanglan tagid magsulod sa iya nga presensya. So that's the first questions. Damo kita di who questions today that we will answer, no, through sa sining verse. Who is God? All right? Who is God? He is the Holy One, owner and creator of all things. So before David asked who can stand, gin ano niya di anay kung sino ang Diyos, no? Sino ang Diyos nga kinanglan tagid magkanto sa iya? So there is a verse 1, the earth is the Lord's and the fullness thereof, the world and that dwell therein. No? So diri, everything belongs to Him. Huh? Everything belongs to Him. Kay He is the Lord. The earth is the Lord's. The earth belongs to Him. The fullness belongs to Him. The world belongs to Him. And everyone who lives in it belongs to Him. No? So, He is the owner. Next is Genesis 1. One, in the beginning, God created the heavens and the earth. So, ano di makita ta? Hindi lang siya ang owner, no? But, siya ang nag-create. He is the creator God. Alright? So, next is, hindi lang siya ang owner, hindi lang siya ang creator, pero, holy man siya. Ano siya nga klase siyang Diyos? He is holy. Isaiah 6:3 declares, holy, holy, holy is the Lord of hosts. The whole earth is full of His glory. So see, makita ta diri ang ginatry sa aton pakighambal ni David, no? That God owns everything, God created everything, He sustains everything, and therefore He rules everything. And because He is holy, His standard cannot be based on comparison. So hindi bala pareho sa aton ang pagkahuli ta. 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So it's horizontally, no? Pero ang iadiriya nga standards ang Lord kung paano siya mag measures ang holiness is this, no? Am I holy before you, Lord? Am I holy before God? It's vertical, no? So it's measured vertically. So the question isn't am I better than them, or the question is am I holy before God? All right. So have you ever had a clean nga bayo? No, a white shirt maybe, or sige. So white shirt. 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Alright? 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So because God owns everything, ikaw kag ako iya man. 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Right? 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So, bisan ano pa ang before kita mag-post dira, isip iya bala sa Lord, halin ini bala sa Ginoo, no? 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So before we post, we think before we click. So every aspect sa aton nga life dapat ang Ginoo ang nagapanag-iya. So, the light did not make it dirty. The light showed me that I was dirty. And once God's holiness exposed us, ang ininga question, nga next, hindi na ni siya. It is unavoidable. So, who can stand? No? So, let's do sa point number 2. Next slide. Who can stand? Clean hands and a pure heart, undivided soul, truthful mouth. No, so Psalms 24, 3-4, it says, who shall ascend to the hill of the Lord? And who shall stand in his holy place? He who has clean hands and a pure heart, who does not lift up his soul to what is false and does not swear deceitfully. So David now moves from God's identity into our condition. So clean hands, pure heart, undivided soul, truthful mouth. It speaks of the whole person. It speaks of the whole person. Kung sino kita. So, hands speak about what we do. Heart speaks about what we desire. Soul speaks about what I ultimately trust. And mouth speaks about whether my public confession matches my private life. So, meaning kung nagasugid ka matuod or reliable ang imo nga ginahambal or kung anong ka sa sulod, amo ka man sa sagwa, no? Speaks life and truth, and this is not merely an external religion. So God isn't simply asking what are your hands doing, but he's asking what is your heart after. So there is James 4:7, it says, submit yourself therefore to God, resist the devil, he will flee from you. Draw nigh to God, and he will draw near to you. Cleanse your hearts. No? Cleanse your hands, ye sinners, and purify your hearts, ye double-minded. So it means that hindi kita maka-cleanse. Kag maka-cleanse sa aton hands, kag maka-make sa aton holy, we need to draw near to God. Alright? Siya ang maka-purify, siya ang maka-cleanse. We need to draw near to Him. Right? This is not about religious performance, but this is about surrender. Submit yourself to God. Submission is surrender sa iya nga. Sa iya tinutuyo, kag sa iya nga plano sa aton. Next, lift his soul on what is false or vanity, or sa iba niya version, it's idols. So vanity points towards emptiness, falsehood, something without ultimate substance. So the question merely is, do I have idols? The deeper question is, have I given my soul to something that cannot save me? So whether you ultimately trust or whatever you ultimately trust, you ultimately worship. So our idols, hindi na siya silinga, no? Everything can be an idol. Something can be our idol. Maybe it's money, success, approval, comfort, relationship, our ability, or a person, ang aton leader, abi, or even ang ministry. No? Because anything can become an idol. If we value either one of these things more than we value God, it becomes an idol. If there's something sa aton kabuhi, no? Pag sa aton dali sa aton tagipusoon niya, nag-take bala sa chimpo more than sa chimpo ta kay God, ba si idol ta na na, no? Ang sadik example siguro, ba si more pa ang scroll ta sang reels sa time ta sa prayer, sa time ta sa pagbasa sang pulong sa Diyos. So next is, does not swear deceitfully. Alright? So, good morning sa mga nagasulod dira sa atong Facebook live, no? And does not swear deceitfully means we mean what we say, we intend to do what we promise to do. So in short, integrity. Kung ano ang ginhambal ta, kung anong gintuad naton, ginpromisa naton, ubrahon naton. So for example, okay, kumakanto ko, okay, ma-date sa Monday, ha? 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So, that is integrity, no? Ari pagid ang pakaisa sang swear deceitfully, no? Ang mga marites, no? Libak kag butig, no? Pakaisa na ini sila. Anong ginambal sang Bible sa aton towards this, no? Ginambal ni sa aton ni Pastor Peter sang last week, no? The Bible tells us in James 4:11, brothers and sisters, do not slander one another. Anyone who speaks against a brother or sister or judges them speaks against the law and judges it. No? So isa pa gid, Ephesians 4:29, do not let any unwholesome talk come out of your mouths, but only what is helpful for building others up according to their needs, that it may benefit those who listen. So let our conversation be always full of grace, seasoned with salt, and so that you may know how to answer everyone. So damu ni, no? Damu ni pulong sa Diyos about sa aton niya, pag-speak sa aton niya mouth against one another. So isa pa ginadari, Psalms 12:18, the words that reckless pierce like the swords, but the tongue of the wise brings healing. Alright? So let us be careful. Let us choose kung anong ginapagwa natin sa aton niya mga lips. Does it bring life or death? Or makabuild ina or hindi? So, amuna. Kung amuni ang mga standards ng ginlatag sa Lord sa aton subong, clean hands, pure heart, ng undivided soul, and then mouth that speaks truthfully or with integrity, kung amuni ang ginlatag sa Diyos sa aton yung mga standards, do wala gid sa mga kapasar, no? 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Itatanan. 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No? So, praise God, may ara pa nga verse 5. Alright, so next slide. Verse 5. Alright. Who gives us righteousness? Hindi ta magkabala ka kay may naghatag sa aton sang righteousness. Now, Jesus, the God of our salvation. Psalms 24 verse 5. He shall receive the blessing from the Lord, the righteousness from the God of his salvation. So, wala diri ginsulat ni David niya, he shall achieve righteousness. Wala yung man natin ginsulat, hindi man ni earn righteousness, or hindi man ni manufacture righteousness, kundi receive righteousness. Kung nagabaton kita, may ginaubrabla kita para makabaton kita. No? Diriya, we did not earn righteousness, we did not manufacture, or we did not achieve righteousness, but we receive righteousness. 2 Corinthians 5:21 says, "For our sake he has made him to be sin, who knew no sin, so that in him we might become the righteousness of God." Ephesians 2:8-9. So, grabe gid si Lord. Grabe gid si Lord. Grabe ang pagpalangga ni Lord sa aton. Grabe ang pagpalangga ni God sa aton. "For by grace you have been saved through faith, and this is not your own doing. It is the gift of God." Oh, liwatong ko. This is a gift of God. So, may gift ba lang kinanglan mo i-earn yet? Or kinanglan mo i-achieve? No. A gift is freely given. So, we freely given, we freely receive. Not as a result of our works, so that no one may boast. The righteousness na gina-require ni God, siya man mismo nag-supply. Hindi kita. Ang righteousness nga hindi naton ma-produce, siya man mismo nag-provide. Because God's great love sa aton, Jesus came and He became the ultimate sacrifice for us. No? Imagine kita to tani, iya ang ilansang. 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So that every time we come near sa presensya sa Diyos, hindi ang aton righteousness ang makita. 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That is, no, justification. So bisan si David gani nga nagsulat sang sini nga salmo, hindi siya gani man mo. Takos nga aman. Si David warrior yamo. No, there is blood in his hands. So, nga ang masulat yan ni clean hands and a pure heart. No? 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No? So it's an encouragement for us, ti pastor ako ya. Hindi nagikuya guro ya. 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Hindi si David yan ni, iya ang chance kita pa. No. So, Jesus doesn't change our standing, then leave us unchanged. He doesn't simply declares righteous ka. But also, He wants us to be formed. This brings us to the next question. Next slide. No, question number 4. Who forms us? Who forms us? The answer is the Holy Spirit. The Holy Spirit. Galatians 4:19 says, "My little children, for whom I am again in anguish of childbirth until Christ is formed in you." So, next slide, Sir Paul, yung verse. Man. No? Until Christ is formed in you. Hindi, gani nga, mambanga, until Pastor Peter is formed in you. Until Pastor JP is formed in you. Or until ang leaders natin is formed in you. Hindi. Nagambal na rin, until Christ. Sino? Christ is formed in you. So, ang kay Paul na diri, nang he doesn't say nga, until you have a million followers, no, in social media until you look religious, no, until you master the art of pretension, hindi, until Christ is formed in you. That's transformation, that's formation, and that's sanctification. Sige pa, mga kotbi, ti, pastor, 5, 10, 15, 20, 25, 30 years na kulo nga ara sa Ginoo, may relationship kami, pero nga aga kadagdag ug yapo na. 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My pain, my process. 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Sanctification is a process. It may be painful, but it has a purpose. 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I have a purpose. 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We do foundation day ko subong mangilamos ko anay. No? So the more we stand in front of the mirror, the more we see who we are. So the more pareyo man, the more we are in the presence of God, the more we see ang aton nga status. The more we see kung ano kita. Pareyo na kay Isaiah when he is confronted sa presensya ng Diyos, he said, "Woe to me, I am a man of unclean lips." Hindi ko Lord takos, pero hindi kita ang nag-qualify si Lord. Kung ara si Jesus sa aton, ang righteousness si Jesus ara sa aton, ang Diyos lang ang maka-qualify sa aton. Alright? So, Christianity is not behavior modification. Nga-change ka lang. It is Christ formation until Christ is formed in you. Alright? So we don't just become transformed individuals, we become part of a transformed generation. So now we ask, fifth question, who are this generation? Sino? Sino ining generation? No? The answer is the God seekers, not just self-made seekers. Hindi self ang nag-make sa ato niya mag-seek. Hindi religious seekers, but redeemed and spirit-formed seekers. So, Psalms 24 verse 6, ano yung kita sa verse 6? Such is the generation of those who seek Him, who seek the face of the God of Jacob. Pamangkot. Narin namin nga pamangkot. Kung mag-seek kita bala kay God, we seek His hand or do we seek His face? Alright. Ano gina-seek naton? Hand or face? Because may kinalain, there's a big difference. We can seek God's hand for what He can give. Kung anong mahatag niya. No? But God is calling us to seek His face for who He is, not merely His blessings, His provision, protection, His answers, but His face. Because ang greatest gift niya mahatag ni God sa aton, hindi ang ara sa iya kamot, kung hindi Himself. The greatest gift that God can give us is Himself. Siya mismo. Amen, amen, amen, amen. Sige, palakpakan si Jesus, ha. Alright, alright. Oh, may busina pa, may busina. Alright. No? So, it is Himself. So, nga, Jacob. David says, O God of Jacob, nga, Jacob. Jacob wasn't perfect. Jacob struggled. Jacob deceived. Nagmanipulate sa. Even ganing iyang ngalan, ganing supplanter, deceiver, amo nang meaning. No? But Jacob, nga Jacob, because he encountered God. Genesis 32:30 says, And Jacob called the name of the place Peniel, for I have seen God face to face, and my life is preserved. So Jacob didn't walk away from Peniel, or ang place nga na, the same man who walked into it. Pagsulod niya dito, Jacob, iyangalan, paggo niya, Israel na iyangalan. Israel, no, nation, God's nation, God's people. Imagine, deceiver, nag-encounter ka sa Ginoo, na-encounter niya ang Lord, naglain siya. Seeking God's face is not vague spirituality or hapaw. It is chased, it's not chasing a feeling or feeling lang. It is a relationship sa kay God. He sought God. He encountered God, and the encounter changed him. No? 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No? 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An apostle, the greatest among the apostle. Pero the more ya gina-encounter si Jesus, the more siya nag-stay sa presence ni Lord. The more ga-increase si Lord, kag siya ga-decrease. So first niya, gani nga introduction sa first letter niya, I am Paul, the apostle of God, of Christ. So next, I am Paul, the least of the apostles. Next, I am Paul, the sinner. Next, I am Paul, the sinner of all sinners. See, ang regression, nag-progress. 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Amo na ang effect sa ato, nag-transform kita. The more we seek God, the more we go into His presence, and the more He reveals Himself to us, the more nga siya ang glorify. 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Amen? He increase and we decrease. 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

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The more we see what he sees when our eyes are open. 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Hindi lang ni sila ya, ng mere lang na people. No, ang mga tao, ba lang ara sa atong circle? The more we see, and the more we start seeing the people that God has sent us to. When our eyes are opened. And the more we go into His presence, the more we seek God, our ears are unlocked. Our blind eyes open, our deaf ears unlocked to hear what the Spirit is saying. No? To hear the cries of the lost, the fatherless, and the needy. To hear His voice and His call. The more we go, then the more we move into His presence, our hearts are surrendered to His call, to His will, and to His purpose. Ano ang purpose ng Lord sa aton? And the more we go into His presence, the more we seek His face, our mouths are renewed. So unaga gabutig kita, naga panglibak kita, our mouths are renewed. Gaspik kita curses, gaspik kita death. Now when we go into His presence, ginarenew ina sang Lord ang aton niya mouth, that we can speak His word, we can proclaim the gospel and be a witness and to sing His praises and to speak life. Hallelujah. Hallelujah. Kantang Diyos. No? And hindi lang na, our hands are cleansed and made available to pray, to serve, to give, to disciple, to help, and to build. And then our feet prepared and made ready. To what? To what? To go where He leads, to reach the unreached, to go where the gospel was not preached. Romans 10:14-15 asks, how then shall they call upon Him in whom they have not believed? Paano sila katawag sa Diyos nga wala, kay wala pa man sila gapati? And how shall they preach except they are being sent? Hallelujah. So next slide. So I believe that the generation that seeks the face of God, the generation that is separated, the generation that is consecrated and transformed, they are a sent generation. They are a sent generation. So all there is Matthew 28:18, all authority in heaven and on earth has been given to me. Go therefore and make disciples of all nations, baptizing them in the name of the Father and of the Son and of the Holy Spirit, teaching them everything that I have commanded you, and I will be with you always at the very end of the age. So ang generation niya nag-seek, ang generation niya nag-respond, gapati ko nga hindi pagpabayaan sa Diyos. Okay, hambalya diri. I will be with you to the very end of the age. Wala na, hindi lang siya mag-uupod sa aton, kundi maghahatag siya sa aton sang gahom. He will not leave us powerless. Acts 1:8 says, but you will receive power when the Holy Spirit comes upon you, and you will be my witnesses in Jerusalem, in Judea, in Samaria, and to the ends of the earth. Hallelujah. As we go and move, God is with us, and God gives us the power. So in summary, who is God? Who is God? God is holy. Therefore, His standard is holiness. Hallelujah. Who are we? We are sinful. We cannot make ourselves righteous. Who gives us righteousness? Jesus. Makatindog kita sa tubangan sa Diyos sa iyang presensya because of Jesus. We receive what we could never achieve. And who forms us? The Holy Spirit. Grace changes us. And who are this generation? We are this generation. We are the God seekers. We don't merely seek His face. We don't merely seek His hand, but we seek His face. So when we seek His face, our eyes open, our ears hear, our mouths speak, our hearts are surrendered, our hands serve, and our feet

0: feet move sa kundiin man kita dalon sa Diyos. So, yeah. So, as people nga sent, as people nga redeemed by the Lord, we are not merely filled to feel, we are not merely redeemed to be comfortable where we are. No? 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No? Ang aton family, nga wala pa kakilala kay Jesus, wala pa relationship kay Lord, ang aton workmates, no? Colleagues, kaya ang people nga ara sa aton circle. So, who gives us righteousness? Jesus. Who gives us redemption? 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Si Jesus. He is our righteousness, our redemption, our hope, and He is our message. 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No? And because of Him, and redeemed by His blood, and being formed by His Spirit, we no longer have to stand a distance wondering, no? Kung ano, kung diin kita, kung makasulod kita. Alright, let's welcome back ahara na si Pastor Peter, no? As we are going to a close. Let's welcome Pastor Peter. Alright.
1: Hello, hello.
0: So, yes, no? Yes, Pastor Peter, now we are recapping. We are already in the last ng part of the message. Alright? That God, no, His message, that our message is Jesus. And because Amen. Of Him, we are redeemed. Because of Him, we are formed. And because Amen. Of Him, we can stand in the presence of God. Hebrews 4:16 says, "Let us therefore come boldly unto the throne of grace, that we may obtain mercy and find grace to help in time of need." So, Amen. Let's come near. Let's come near to His presence. Ang pamangkot, who can Amen. Ascend? Who can stand? We can stand because the righteousness of Jesus ara sa aton.
1: Amen.
0: The gift of righteousness, His mercy, His grace, and His love. Therefore, we can stand in His presence. So, kita subong, nga pamangkot, bisan Lord, ano, nakasala ako, bisan feeling ko hindi ko worthy. God is telling you, you can stand. You can enter.
1: Amen.
0: If Jesus is in you. Hallelujah. So come near, seek His face, hear His voice, surrender our heart, offer Him our hands, and give Him your Amen. Feet. And when He says go, we obey and we go. Hallelujah. Hallelujah. Hallelujah. Okay. May busina, may palakpak pa si Lord. All right. So, muna. So, Pastor Peter, what can you, what's your challenge for us today in response
1: Actually,
0: to the word?
1: Actually, I don't know, Pastor Paul, if you could show them the picture, no? Actually, we were traveling from Cagayan to Davao via Bukidnon. And I didn't know na grabe gali ang, ano, katagalo ko, grabe gali ang dala, no? May zigzag road na pasaka. So nalampasan ko to, but when I was up in the hill, no, by my brother, he who can ascend to the hill, he has clean hands and a pure heart, of the Lord, grabbing a sick, grabbing a repentance, grabbing a tanan. But there came a point na hindi na magdalaga na nga muna sa lakyan. And I was like, Lord, paano ni? No. And then God made a way, may naparahan ko, nga may kilala nga mekaniko. Out of nowhere, maging padala ang Lord nga mekaniko. We are already sa may pinakababaw. Nang balya nga amon eh. 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So at the end of it all, yes, we could ascend to the hill with clean hands and a pure heart, but it is God who would lead us to the purpose and the destination that He has for our life. If you have an ear, amen, listen amen. To what the Lord is saying, saya aton subong. Tandaan gid ninyo. And now, God be the glory. We are already in Davao City. God has been doing great things. And we are just waiting naman sa next na mga steps ng Lord. But what am I saying to everybody? God is gonna do great things in our lives. There may be transitions. There may be shifts. There may be things that we could understand. But as we ascend to the hill with clean hands and a pure heart, And let's not begin to talk bad about people. Let's forgive them. Let's release them. Let's allow the Lord to touch them. Something great is gonna happen, not just sa inyong personal nga life, but even sa inyong pamilya, sa inyong finances, sa inyong ministry, everything. So Pastor JP, no, let's take this time, subong, to just pray for everybody. And grabe gay, may atagin gina obra ang Lord sa aton tanan-tanan. Kag, I want to pray for everyone nga rin diri subong. 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
0: Batiyon na.
1: Hello? 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
1: Okay. So let's pray. Lord Jesus, thank you for this time. Thank you for your goodness. Holy Spirit, thank you for guiding us. Thank you for your word. Thank you for the life of Pastor JP for responding to the call. I know as we talk about this shift for this year, you are also shifting him for greater heights. You're shifting him, Lord God, that you are letting him see that greater things are also ahead of his life. Lord, hindi mo ginpabayaan ang mga tao kag tagpalagmati sa kapustahan ni Pedro. You have sent him para Ginoo, Lord God, Lord, makabati sila sa imo pulong. I declare and I decree that you will bless K5 News FM, Iloilo, even with Dr. Romel Uy, kay Sir, sa kay K5 Umalay, Sir French, Lord God, kay Sir Paul, even, you know, Lord God, for those people listening right now, may there be times in our lives that we thought that napugok ng amon nga life, diri na lang kami sa dalom, hindi na kami maka-ascend sa hill, hindi na kami makakadtong, you know, Lord God, sa destination na ginhatag mo sa amon. But we know and we pray this day in the name of Jesus that, Lord, yes, God, Lord, you are bringing us, Lord God, Lord, to the purpose that you have for our lives, to this, as we celebrate San Sining a new year, there's gonna be a shift that's gonna happen in our finances, a shift that's gonna happen in our business, a shift that's gonna happen sa among ministry, shifts nga gonna happen sa among mga relationship. And I know, Lord God, Lord, that there's no better place than to be with you and to obey what you have called us to do. Lord, we declare blessing, tagsa-tagsa, in Jesus' name we pray. Amen. Pastor JP, thank you for really responding sa call. I'll give this time to, maybe there's still some things nga gusto mo nga i-hambalon, and then before we close, no, kay ma-say goodbye na ako. Speaking to you from Davao City, this has been Pastor Pedro. God bless you sa inyo tanan. Join us as we declare, I have a purpose. Greater things are ahead. Pastor JP, ibalik ko niya sa imo, then you just have to put it on the close. Sir Paul, thank you again. God bless you sa tanan. Kakita na kita soon in person.
0: Alright. Thank you again, Pastor Peter, for inspiring us and for blessing us with that testimony. Alright, so as we come to a close, it is my desire and our desire that we will see and we will see and hear and respond to what the Spirit has said to us this morning. Alright, so yeah. Thank you, Gid Satanan. Thank you, Gid, sa aton mga tagpalamati kag sa nagatanaw dira sa Facebook Live. God is good, Gid, sa aton. Alright, as we come to a close, let me declare that the Lord bless you and keep you, make His face shine upon you, turn His face towards you, and be gracious to you, and give you peace that will last, and you will be the head and not the tail, and surely goodness and mercy shall follow you all the days of your life, and you will dwell in the house of the Lord forever and ever. Amen. This is Pastor JP, and thank you. See you next episode. God bless.
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0: 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Ito ang himpilan na kampiyon sa balita, kampiyon sa musika, kampiyon sa drama, kampiyon sa komentaryo, at kampiyon sa serbisyo publiko sa Iloilo City. 88.7 K5 News FM, championing the lives of the Filipino.
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1: Wow! May puso!

God said in his word that he is a God who will heal us. He is a healing God. But I know you might have questions about why this person or that person did not get healed. I have questions. But it doesn't change the fact that God said he is a healing God. And God and his word are one. They're the same. No one here would doubt if God came into this room and touched you that you'd be healed. Same thing can happen if the word touches you. His power is in this word. There's power to heal in this word. There's power to save in this word. There's power to deliver you from that hopeless situation. Let's put his word on our lips and sing it back to him tonight. Heal.

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Be it unto me according to your word. 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

0: 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Let it come on.
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Sa kilid, sang Robinson's.

two of us moves on. And now all we have is each other and a little memory to cling to.

sa Luzon, Visayas at Mindanao and anywhere in the world via Facebook Live at live streaming 89.3 K5 News FM Cagayan de Oro, 103.1 K5 News FM Tacloban, 107.1 K5 News FM Olongapo City, 97.7 K5 News FM Dumaguete City, 95.7 K5 News FM San Jose Antique, 94.5 K5 News FM Calibo, 100.9 K5 News FM Rojas City, 89.1 K5 News FM Pasig City, 103.9 K5 News FM Bacolod City. Ito ang himpilan na kampiyon sa balita, kampiyon sa musika, kampiyon sa drama, kampiyon sa komentaryo, at kampiyon sa serbisyo publiko sa Iloilo City, 88.7 K5 News FM, championing the lives of the Filipino. 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